Chili Peppers, it's Under the Bridge. We are WJRR. It's Josh. If you like rain, next week's going to be for you. Appears there's going to be lots of it. We're in the 80s, just, you know, with rain. Five Finger Death Punch now.

0: 101.1 WJRR. Today is John Cicada's birthday, and you might ask, Josh, everyone, we're playing rock music. Why do you care about John Cicada? 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Like when you're in the grocery store and you're shopping, you don't hear Five Finger Death Punch. You know what you hear? You hear John Cicada. And it makes your shopping experience even better. 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

Pantera, that is Walk. We are WJRR. It's Josh. If you enjoy Papa Roach's Last Resort, here's Falling in Reverse with a different take. That's actually pretty cool.

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WJRR. You're like all those nerds in Wisconsin. 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This song kicks ass. We are WJRR.

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Lincoln Park, that is what I've done. We are WJRR, that documentary about Lincoln Park called Unshatter. It is out now. I have not seen it, but I heard it is great, and it is emotional. 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

0: 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That is Sublime. Of course, that is the title track from that album. Came out a couple months ago. It's a really good album. I just went for a walk with my dog one day and listened to the whole thing. Took us 30 years to get new Sublime music, but the wait was worth it.
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1: 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Serving justice since 1979, Orlando.

RR, it is Josh. Every time I hear this, I think of Austin Powers and Spy Who Shagged Me. I think of Heather Graham. Yes, please. It's American Woman.

WJRR, that is Break the Silence. I am Josh. Kid Rock and Eminem dropped a song together, made a social media post. They said, "We hope that this shows you that people of different political persuasions can still be friends." I think the internet's going to disagree.

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Under Pressure, that is Queen and David Bowie. We are WJRR. It's Josh. If you got something you want to hear, hit me up on the Talkback. That is on the free iHeartRadio app. Just say, hey, play my damn song. That is what Keith in Winter Springs did.

0: We are WJRR, so I guess I should tell you what time you should listen to try to win that cash tomorrow. Your first crack is 9 a.m. We want to put that money in your pocket. You can do with it whatever you please. 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I don't care what you do. Just make sure you're listening. You'll have 13 cracks at $1,000. First one, 9 a.m., Lynch and Taco. 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

WJRR, that Ozzy set up at Universal is pretty cool. You see that Jack Osborne and his daughter were kind of pranking people, doing a little undercover stuff. Video was fun. Who's to know?

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of Leon, that is you, somebody. We are WJRR. One more time, don't forget, wake up with Lynch and Taco, which you were going to do anyway, but doing it tomorrow could win you a grand.

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9: 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We'll be right back.

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0: This is 101.1 WJRR, Orlando's Rock Station. There's Eye of the Storm from Five Finger Death Punch on the Lynch and Taco Show. Coming up at 5:35, it'll be Idiotology time. Taco, could you imagine landing your dream job only to be fired from your dream job in the same day?
1: Oh, wow, that would suck.
0: It really sucked for a would-be play-by-play announcer. We'll tell you who he is coming up.

0: There's never a shortage of dumb people doing really stupid things. Welcome to another edition of Idiotology with Lynch and Taco. 101.1 WJRR. Bunch of freaking idiots.
1: All right, this hour is brought to you by Rock the Bank, our $1,000 cash giveaways, which return 13 times each weekday. Beginning this morning with us, right around 9:05 will be your first opportunity of the day.
0: You were going to give you a keyword, and you enter that at WJRR.com, and then if your phone rings an hour later, pick it up.
1: Yeah, someone's randomly selected each hour to win $1,000, and we'd encourage you, if you're going to be rocking on the job with us, as you are right now, listen for those keywords and enter each time. It's completely at random. Why not make it you?
0: And I'm telling you, this first keyword at just after 9 is going to be your best chance to win. Because nobody's ready or used to this contest yet, but you are.
1: Imagine getting hired into your dream job and then being fired from that dream job all within the same day. That's what happened to 29-year-old Braden Bell. Braden was hired as the new play-by-play voice for the Portland Trailblazers in the NBA.
0: Oh, is this the guy? Then they went back, or some stuff came up about stuff on his social media when he was a kid?
1: Right. He's 29.
0: Oh, my God.
1: Grew up knowing no different from, you know, so he grew up in the social media age.
0: Uh-huh.
1: So, obviously, using social media from the first time he was able to all the way to current, that's just what he knows.
0: Yeah.
1: Someone went back and started digging into his early years on said social media and pointed out a few things that might have been considered questionable statements.
0: And these statements are back when he was 14 years old. Think of the stuff that we did when we were 14. Do you have any of those statements in front of you?
1: Oh, I sure do. Among the insensitive comments as found by a reporter for KGW in Portland.
0: Mm-hmm.
1: This is a reporter who has nothing better to do.
0: Yeah, that's not out of cancel culture right yet, like the rest of us.
1: Dug in and says he found where Bell was saying, "I'm not racist, but Asian people piss me off." And then they also discovered a number of misogynistic posts, including him shouting out big girls and closet whores. The posts were reportedly made in 2012 and 2013 when he was 14 and 15 years old.
0: I can see where the Asian one could be looked at, but it's not even that bad. And with the big girls and whatever, dude, he's 14. What kind of stuff were most people saying when they were 14?
1: Again.
0: You were laughing at farts. Wait, I still do that now.
1: The comments were found by a reporter for KGW in Portland.
0: Some dick who wants to revive cancel culture is what that is. Come on, that was a dark, gross time. Let's move on. Pat, 14 years old. Dial it back right now. Oh, I am right God. Now. Oh, I'd be done.
1: Yeah, if some of the stuff
0: if there was social.
1: Right, that's what I'm saying. Our 14-year-old mentality then was chronicled on social. We wouldn't have stood a chance, and I'm sure many of you are probably nodding your heads right now going, yeah.
0: And same for you.
1: Right, that's what I'm saying. It's like glass houses, man.
0: Somebody said, get them, AA. Double A, yeah, that would have been...

0: Hey, at 22526, I won Rock the Bank in February 2025 at 11 a.m. on Friday. Stoked it's back. You know it.
1: Headline of the week, contender number one.
0: Coming out strong.
1: This will be the first of two that I have to present to you this morning.
0: Ready.
1: Fartgate. UK councillor accused of loudly farting at rival during meeting.
0: Adam?
1: Here's one of these headlines that tells you everything you need to know.
0: So he must have done one of these, Pat, while they're having that debate. He must have stood up and did it towards them. Because if you fart at somebody.
1: Absolutely described as lifting his cheek in the direction of his rival at the town hall chamber.
0: That's what they need to do with all these people running locally. You know, the ones that are, they're just barrages of stuff coming in your mail, on your TV, every other ad.
1: Knocking at your doors.
0: Yeah, every other ad is this. They're calling your phone, leaving you voicemails, leaving you text. I don't even know you and you're texting me. This is what these people need to do when it comes to debate time. Just fart off.
1: Yes, I'm going to vote for him or her strong in the fart category, which is an important category to me.
0: Definitely is. I know they care about the local sewage and important things like that.
1: Right, right. Oh, by the way, those texts that keep coming with the questions.
0: Yeah.
1: I answer in the exact opposite of what they're hoping for or what I feel just to try to throw things off.
0: You just hit him with a no.
1: Well, which it could be no or it could be yes, depending just opposite of how I feel on whatever the topic is.
0: I hope delete and spam.
1: I hope lots of people are answering truthfully to screw up their stupid nonstop polling.
0: I don't think people are, but who knows? I don't have that much time. I just hit him with a spam delete or delete and then report to spam. Get out of here. I had one ask me if I wanted to go fishing the other day.
1: So talk about the issues while throw a line in the water.
0: It was just two lines. I wasn't opening the text. I don't want them to send me more. Somebody texted, good old British humor.
1: Yeah. Wouldn't that be great just to see like the Orlando City Council meeting and one of them just lifts up their right in the direction of whoever's seated next to them.
2: Be outstanding.
0: At 14, I was playing and sneak and marbles. Wouldn't stand a chance these days.
1: Right. Exactly. Finally, we have this. Abdul Hakim Rashid was arrested in Georgia after being accused of placing a false emergency call while dining at Red Lobster. He's 26 years old and apparently was attempting to avoid paying his $63.77 bill at Red Lobster by faking a medical emergency.
0: I didn't realize I was allergic to seafood. I'm swelling up. Meanwhile, he's just doing this with his cheeks where you do the blow up.
1: Complete emergency. I can barely breathe.
0: Throat's closing.
1: Yeah, and then as soon as they get you out in the ambulance, you're suddenly feeling much better.
0: Could
1: right?
0: you get my dessert to go?
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Good morning from the Lynch and Taco Show as we get rolling on this Monday. A lot of rain in the forecast for, well, the foreseeable future. What's in the news headlines that you might have kind of tuned out from over the weekend? We'll get you up to speed and in the loop here coming up at 6, and some great prizes you can win today.

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17: All right, 6 o'clock. It is Monday, October 5th, 2026, as we begin the second hour. I'm Pat Lynch, Taco Bob across from me.
18: Good morning to you, and thanks for being here.
17: All right, rain chance is really going to be ramping up, well, pretty much all week.
18: It's weird. Yesterday, Lyncher didn't get that much, and it just sat on top of my house pouring for a while. I mean, like hours.
17: Cumulative rainfall amounts over the next 4 or 5 days.
18: Yeah.
17: In the 5 to 9 inch range, depending on, well, where you are.
18: I'm happy to take some of it. I know after a while I'm going to be like, give me the sun.
17: 5 to 9 inches isn't anything to be ashamed of.
18: Mm-mm. That'll load up the tanks a little.
17: All right, quick sports summary here. We'll go in depth with the Bulldog Mike Bianchi for Overreaction Football Monday coming up in about 25 minutes. In-state NFL team's only joy for Jacksonville.
18: Mm-hmm.
17: Meanwhile, the Bucks and the Dolphins remain winless after their latest blunders. Last night, Sunday night affair, Carolina tops Detroit

0: final was 32-26 if he didn't stay up for the finish of that. And then you got Atlanta and New Orleans tonight for Monday Night Football. College-wise, mixed bag of results here in state. Gators, very lopsided loss to Mizzou. UCF, road woes continue as they lose at Houston. FSU, how about that? They pound Virginia.
1: I don't get it. I don't think most people do. And then your Canes, you kept saying trap game. It was an ass-kicking.
0: It was close. First half, it was close into the third quarter. And then Miami just kind of put the hammer down with their offensive line and ended up winning, going away. USF handed their first loss over the weekend. They're now 4-1 after losing 17-13 to Temple.
1: We'll talk all the sports with the dog. He'll join us in about 23 minutes.
0: 22-year-old man dead after drowning in Lake Weir near Ocala yesterday afternoon. Deputies were called to Gator Joe's Beach Bar and Grill. When they arrived, they were told the 22-year-old had entered Lake Weir for a swim. According to the officers, he became fatigued and went underwater. Some Good Samaritans nearby entered the water, located him, and brought him back to shore, but they were unable to save him, unfortunately. Had an Amtrak train strike and kill a man who was walking on the tracks in Osceola County on Saturday night near Michigan Avenue at Garden Street just after 7. St. Cloud teacher arrested after video shows her grabbing and dragging a pre-K student. And shoving a young student on the playground, according to the St. Cloud Police Department. Catherine Garcia was arrested last evening by the Osceola County Sheriff's Office.
1: You don't mess with kids, and you're a teacher on top of it. You should be ashamed.
0: Not a lot of details about what's going on with the shooting outside the Ocoee High School football game after the game Friday night. One student was shot and injured. No arrests have been made. There were numerous fights in the parking lot following the Jones and Ocoee game. Voter registration in the state of Florida deadline is today. If you want to vote in the general elections coming up next month, you need to be registered in Florida by the end of today. And a sad situation with the Coast Guard finding debris from a medical plane after a search off of Nantucket. The plane went down early Saturday. All on board, six people from going from Bermuda to Boston, feared dead.
1: Yeah.
0: And actress Mary Louise Weller has passed away.
1: How do we know her?
0: If you're a fan of the movie Animal House, you might know her better as Mandy Pepperidge, John Bluto Blutarski's affection, and the one that he was staring at through the window with the ladder when she took her top off.
1: Ah.
0: Falls backwards.
1: Okay.
0: And he ends up getting with her when he becomes a senator later in life. She was also the one who uttered the line, "That boy is a P.I.G. pig."
1: Mm-hmm.
0: She has died at the age of 79.
1: Rest in peace. One of Pat's favorite movies.
0: All-time classic, Animal House.
1: Definitely.
0: Bro. All right, that's some of your In the Loop headlines this morning.
1: Okay, prizes. We have good ones all week. We come in strong to start the week. Journey tickets, we have those all week. We also have Queensryche tickets to give away. And the first of 13 opportunities to win $1,000 and Rock the Bank happens during this show in about 3 hours. We'll remind you.
0: 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Someone's randomly picked each go around. And yes, you can enter each time. And we would encourage you to. You're going to have the radio on anyway, right?
1: Mm-hmm.
0: Might as well. $1,000 come in handy. Then our legal segment, Criminal Law 101, is on Mondays with criminal defense attorney Ken Yulo from Smith & Yulo. If you have a criminal law-related question, I actually have a couple that some listeners reached out to over the weekend that I'll pass along to Ken. If you've got anything to add to that, 22526.
1: Again, 22526 with your criminal law questions.
0: You'll be here around 7:40. All right, we'll send you over to the traffic center, get back with some more tunes before the Bulldog Mike Bianchi arrives. Talk some football and the rest of the weekend sports will be recapped for you. Good morning.
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2: All right, coming to us live from Lakeside Manor there in beautiful Eustis, where he's counting alligator eyeballs on this early Monday morning. It's the dog.
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4: They did work out at the Lakeside Manor, didn't they?
3: Absolutely they did, yeah.
2: Mm-hmm. Do you want to do with the... Go ahead, I'm sorry.
3: No, go ahead.
2: Did you want to start with the non-football stuff first? Because there's so much football to cover.
3: Yeah, I was watching football from like 9:30 a.m. yesterday morning till 10 o'clock last night. So, yeah, we can get the non-football stuff done. I want to know what happened at this Formula One
2: race. Yeah, lights out at the F1 desk. You and me both, Bulldog, hoping that our F1 noted insider and expert, Taco Bob, can explain the more than 90-minute delay at the Bahrain Grand Prix, which wasn't in Bahrain, but was in Malaysia.
4: It was just confusion madness, but at the end of the day, Max Verstappen pulls off the win.
3: Can you explain that the computers going out in the cars?
2: Software glitch.
4: Yeah, there was a terrorist, allegedly. They said, you know what, let's just practice on these little guys who drive around toys.
2: Oh, my God.
4: That was a legend. I'm kidding. But I'm not kidding about Verstappen winning.
2: Thank you, F1 insider Taco Bob from Malaysia.
3: Yeah, speaking of racing, Chase Briscoe holds off Kyle Larson on the last lap to win in Vegas. I don't know what Kyle Larson did, but he was running in second place and just hit the wall. I don't know why he hit the wall, but he hit the wall, and Chase Briscoe ends up winning the race. So he gets all the stage points as well.
2: Did he hit the wall without a tire going down? I didn't see the race, to be honest with you.
3: No, he was. I don't know if a tire went out or what, but he was by himself in second place, about to make a charge on Chase Briscoe, and he just hits the wall, takes out Tyler Reddick in the process as well.
4: Did I just hear Pat Lynch say he didn't watch the race?
3: Right.
2: I did not watch it. It didn't start till 5:30.
4: Oh, I was like, what? Did something freeze over?
2: I was balls deep in football at that point, dude.
4: Of course. I didn't know. I was wondering. I mean, you don't miss stuff like that.
3: Pride's playoff chances are just about over. They lose to San Diego over the weekend. It's almost impossible for them to make the playoffs. Major League Baseball, Braves beat the Dodgers yesterday, 3-2. They tied a series 1-1. The Brewers beat the Padres. What was the score in that game?
2: 4-3. Now, they're up 2-0, but Bulldog, should it be 1-1 after what happened on Saturday?
3: What happened on Saturday?
2: You didn't see the Padre homer that, well, it wasn't called a homer. It was called an out after it went so high and deep, it hit the roof and bounced straight down to the outfielder for the catch and the out. They said that's the field rules for that stadium.
3: Wow. Did not see that. Wow. Yeah.
2: I mean, it was a rocket that, you know, had there not been a roof, the thing been in the parking lot.
3: Would it have ended the game?
2: Yeah, effectively.
4: Yeah, the rules, man.
2: Yeah.
3: Wow. Yeah, Brewers take a 2-0 lead. They just need one more game to win that. Saturday games, the Rays nearly no-hit the Yankees.
2: The first round's not best of seven?
3: No, I think it's a five-game series, if I'm not mistaken. Huh. I'll have to check that out, though. Check that out. Rays beat the Yankees 1-0. Rasmussen almost no-hits the Yankees, only allowed one hit. So the Rays are up 1-0 on the Yanks. The White Sox beat the Guardians 3-0 on Saturday as well. The White Sox are red hot, by the way. So, all right, you want to get to football now?
2: Ooh, yeah. You want to start on the college side or the pro side?
3: Let's start on the pro side because I was watching pro football all day yesterday. My Jaguars held off the Bengals 22-17. I don't usually praise a defense that allows 428 yards to Joe Burrow, but they caused a couple of interceptions late in that game, and the Jaguars end up winning 22-17. Your Dolphins stayed imperfect, although give the Dolphins credit. They covered for the first time this year. They covered the spread, but they lose to the Minnesota Vikings 15-10 yesterday. That was just a miserable game to watch. The Vikings didn't even score a touchdown, and they won 15-10.
2: They could have near the end, but decided not to.
3: Right. Yeah. The Packers beat the Bucs 17-14. Of course, the Bucs playing with their backup quarterback, the undrafted free agent, Jalen Daniels, who looked He looked okay, threw a couple of interceptions. He was running around for his life back there. So the Bucks, also covered, by the way.
2: What are the Bucks doing trying to screw up the imperfect perfect season game plan for the first pick for the Dolphins?
3: It could be between the Bucks and the Dolphins.
4: Right? No, because Baker will be back soon.
3: Well, not soon. It's going to be at least 3 weeks. Could be closer to 6 weeks.
4: Yeah, so. But he'll be back in comparison to the Dolphins. Just
3: yeah, but if he gets back and they're 0-8 or something, do you really want to win at that point?
4: I think right? He better with getting that contract. He's got to show something.
3: Rams beat the Eagles yesterday, 24-20. I don't know how the Rams won that game. Matt Stafford looked bad, but Kyren Williams runs for a couple of touchdowns for the Rams. Did you see the Raiders gave the Chiefs all they wanted yesterday?
2: Raiders are pretty good, man.
3: Yeah, Chiefs end up winning the game 30-27. By the way, just a ghastly injury in that game. Tyquan Thornton of the Chiefs catches a 55-yard pass to set up a touchdown, but man, he dislocated his ankle. They showed it on TV. It was
2: when he tried to get up, I was like, "Oh, man. Yeah, oh, buddy."
4: And they replayed it on TV. I was just thinking, "Oh, stop."
3: Yeah. Yeah. By the way, did you see the catch that the Patriots player made, Efton Chisholm?
2: Yes.
3: It was like this. He was diving backwards in the end zone, catches the ball with one hand, hauls it in. It's the best catch I've seen in maybe ever. That was a hell of a catch.
2: Pretty solid.
3: And the Patriots end up winning that game over the Bills 29-26. Broncos lose to the 49ers. 49ers stay unbeaten. I don't think Bo Nix is very good for the Broncos. So 24-14. San Francisco wins that. Do you see what CeeDee Lamb did for the Cowboys? 17 catches yesterday. He had 17 catches. The Cowboys beat the Houston Texans 34-30. Texans are winless as well. And then last night's game, Tet McMillan, my man on my fantasy team, he leads the Panthers to a victory over the Lions. Panthers looking good.
4: You said the same thing I did to Pat when I walked in. It was glorious yesterday. 9:30 in the morning till basically 9:30 at night football, and later if you wanted to stay up.
2: You got that for the next few weekends, by the way.
4: I know.
3: By the way, the Chargers fall to 0-4. Mike McDaniel may get fired as the offensive coordinator.
2: Harbaugh says his job is safe for now.
3: Whatever.
2: Although you just mentioned two more teams that are trying to screw up South Florida game plan for number one pick, it could be a dogfight coming down the stretch later.
4: Hey, how about I think it was the very first game where they were on like their fourth string quarterback. You remember the game I'm talking about, dog?
3: You talking about the London game?
4: I believe so, wasn't it?
3: Oh yeah, Marcus Mariota goes down.
4: Mm-hmm. Yeah. Yeah, and absolutely. So they're on their third or fourth string. Pat, their backup was a tight end.
2: Yeah, right. I did love that we had several. Redskin references during the broadcast, which was fantastic.
4: Yeah, I caught that.
3: College football back to life, back to reality for the Florida Gators. They get trounced 45-17 by Missouri. The Gators had been number 8 in the country. They fell all the way down to, I think, number 16 or 17. So, yeah, that was a bad, bad loss for the Gators. And what about Florida State just blowing out Virginia 38-7? Ashton Daniels, their quarterback, 5 rushing touchdowns in that game. UCF, oh my God. They had a 17-0 lead with 8 minutes gone in the third quarter, and they blow the lead. They get outscored 27-0 down the stretch. They lose to number 20, Houston. Their offense is just abysmal right now. So UCF loses that game. And then, of course, the Canes just blow out Clemson.
2: That was close into the third quarter, deep into the third quarter.
3: Yeah, but the Canes are so offensively dominant.
2: Their offensive line just took over and just beat those guys into submission.
3: And Darian Mintz is just lights out. He's the best. It's going to be either be him or Jeremiah Smith of Ohio State that win the Heisman Trophy, I think. So
2: Smith had a crazy performance, by the way, too. Unreal, right, man.
4: And we were talking about it. Caitlin Clark did pretty well. She was good on game day. I like seeing that.
3: Absolutely. She was really good on
4: it. Pat and I were talking about it on Saturday when we were out at Beef's. It was refreshing, pretty cool.
2: She did stumble though on her UMass pick, unfortunately.
4: Yeah.
3: UMass lose?
2: Yeah, they have fallen from the undefeated ranks.
4: Hey, by the way, guys, I know we're not the biggest Major League Baseball guys. We try, but yes, it's best of five.
2: Is it five? Okay.
3: Uh-huh. That's what I thought.
4: Cool. Yeah, me too.
2: Good deal.
3: That's confusing me.
2: No, I honestly didn't know. That's why I asked.
3: Yeah. So there you have it.
2: All right. Plenty for the dog to talk about on his afternoon show, weekdays on FM 96.9 The Game with his co-host Brandon Kravitz. It's called Game On. So check that out. And, of course, Bulldog, we are grateful that you provide the sports page for us each morning here on JRR. Have a great Monday.
3: By the way, happy birthday to the great Steve Miller of the Steve Miller Band. I'm a joker. I'm a smoker. I'm a midnight toker. Oh,
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1: Happy Monday from the West 2 First Warning Weather Center. I'm meteorologist Cam Tran. Grab that umbrella before you head out the door this morning. We are looking at mostly cloudy skies with a high temperature of 89 degrees, but we have a 70% chance of showers and thunderstorms in the forecast today. Most of that will be late this afternoon into the evening. Then overnight, expect mostly cloudy skies with a low of 74 degrees. Even higher rain chances for Tuesday. We're looking at an 80% chance of showers and thunderstorms for tomorrow with a high temperature of just 85 degrees, and we're to keep it rather wet through the midweek time frame as well. Expect a high of just 84 on Wednesday with, again, an 80% chance of showers and thunderstorms. With Central Florida's most accurate weather forecast, I'm meteorologist Cam Tran.
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0: 101.1 WJRR, Orlando's rock station. Lynch and Taco, thanks for rocking on the job with us this morning. I'm Pat Lynch. Taco's here, and later this morning, in fact, less than an hour, our legal segment, criminal defense attorney Ken Yulo will be here from Smith & Yulo with Criminal Law 101.
1: If you have a criminal law question, you can text that to 22526.
0: We'll be happy to put it in front of Ken. Again, criminal law related questions. If you went to the movies over the weekend, I'm going to bet that you did not go see the new Tom Cruise movie.
1: A bomb?
0: It's called Digger. There is tons of promotion for it.
1: I remember seeing some promotion, yeah.
0: He plays an eccentric oil tycoon.
1: Yeah.
0: Who causes an environmental worldwide global disaster and then tries to fix it. It was projected to perhaps be a bomb, Taco, but it bombed even worse than the projected $12
1: million. $8 million.
0: $8 million. It did do 20 globally, if you threw in the global numbers. It is set to lose $150 million versus what it costs to produce this thing. Oof. Tom Cruise's biggest bomb in 19 years.
1: What was the other?
0: Lion and Lambs was the last.
1: Last
0: big bomb.
1: No, what was that one big bomb that Waterworld?
0: That's Kevin Costner.
1: I know. Well, I know, but I'm just talking about bomb movies. Remember the Waterworld? Wasn't that a super bomb, too?
0: Waterworld cost a hell of a lot to make. I don't know what it is, but I can tell you over the years, it's more than made its money back, and it's actually a pretty good movie. Yeah. I bought it on DVD.
1: There you go.
0: 4K DVD.
1: Helping them out with their...
0: It's always better to see the water in 4K. Mm-hmm. Well, Tom, we're sorry, buddy. I mean, everyone can't be a grand slam for you.
1: $8 million. Losing over $100 million.
0: Not his money, but
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1: Okay.
2: Look at that sky, Pat.
1: He's pointing at the sky on the TV.
2: Uh-huh. Yeah, I wish we had a window in here like we used to. What do we got?
1: Okay.
2: Besides a beautiful sunrise.
1: Okay. Over the last 30 years, we have covered extensively a number of school teachers who have found ways to get themselves fired. And we've noticed a trend. There's usually a few different things that, or missteps, shall we say, that keep getting repeated over and over, seemingly.
2: Mm-hmm.
1: This would be a new one to add to the collective. The first I've heard of this. An Iowa high school teacher has been fired after offering extra credit for cash donations to her personal GoFundMe. So she could travel, pay for food, and pay for her hotels.
2: I would have loved to have teachers like that when I was in high school and junior high, for that matter. Oh, yeah, I'll throw in $5. You give me extra credit. Now I pass this class.
1: Stephanie Mullalay.
2: This is genius.
1: Who taught at the Clinton Community School District in Iowa, told her students that, yes, they would get extra credit and better grades if they would donate to her personal GoFundMe account.
2: Who's the one that ratted her out? I'd be so pissed at that kid. You're ruining this for everybody. You just had to...
1: Taco, not many takers on this. She had an initial goal of $1,800.
2: Oh, boy.
1: $140 from six donations.
2: Yeah.
1: So there were six Taco Bob wanting better graders in the...
2: If it was math teacher, you would have been stepping right up, Lynch. Don't tell me you wouldn't. All of our listeners know your math was your tough spot.
1: Oh, my God. It still is. I just couldn't...
2: At least now there's calculators, and I mean there were calculators then too. But you know, just on your phone, everything.
1: I tried using that excuse back then, and it didn't fly, and it still doesn't fly. But I was right in the end. I said if I end up with a job that I have to do anything more than just basic, you know, addition, subtraction, multiplication, and you know, whatever, I will be stunned.
2: Mm-hmm. You have to count in this job.
1: You do, but again, it's just the basic skills I just described. I don't need to use algebra or calculus or anything like that.
2: What if when you went to go get your dream job of sitting in the bridge tender booth, one of the qualifications you need to do statistically how the angles of this bridge are.
1: Geometry. That was the only math I did well in.
2: And just ruined it. But they said, I need you to really throw a quadratic formula into the bridge use here. All right. Take care. Lynch is out. Oh, I'd be too.
1: So she's got $140 towards her.

0: and lost her job.
1: Right.
0: She's got time for vacay now.
1: Yeah.
0: Somebody texted 22526. You were saying all the different ways we've seen teachers getting fired.
1: Yeah.
0: My kid's teacher got fired for throwing an Expo marker at a kid. You know those erasable markers? I don't blame him. You got to get so frustrated sometimes with these kids.
1: Oh, I
0: was an a-hole in school. Actually, I was.
1: No, I fully understand it. You got to have the patience of a saint with some of these students.
0: Oh, yeah.
1: But you also have to know the ultra-heightened, sensitive environment we live in now. You look at a kid crossways, you're going to get fired.
0: Yeah, true.
1: It's crazy.
0: Somebody said, now the kids that already paid won't get the extra credit they paid for. You're right.
1: How do you correct that? Oh, boy. All right, hell chip for this Pennsylvania woman. This is just horrible. She went into a veterinary clinic, removed a sign from the top of the donation box that was there for folks who have pets that need medical procedures that they can't fully pay for. There was a donation box to help out with the cost of those.
0: Super cool, yeah.
1: Yeah. She threw the sign to the side and walked out with the more than $400 in the donation box.
2: It's like a gut punch. It's just sickening. I mean, any kind of robbery is bad, but to take from animals, an animal charity, I just don't understand how someone could do that. We have raised a great deal of money in that, so it was pretty heartbreaking to have her just walk off. I guess the silver lining in this is if maybe we can bring more recognition to it and help more animals, that would be wonderful.
0: Start a GoFundMe. The teacher did.
1: There you go.
0: I'd donate some money to that to help out animals.
1: There's one in the veterinary clinic we take our pets to.
0: A lot
1: of them have them.
0: Yeah, I don't go to the vet because I don't have pets. So
1: okay, wait, hold on. Let's analyze this statement that Taco Bob just made. So your pets that aren't yours have never had to go to the vet?
0: They have. Not with me.
1: You don't contribute to the cost of...
0: Don't try to paint me in a corner. I know what you're doing.
1: I'm just asking questions here, Taco.
0: You know my sweet little wife is driving to work right about this time. But no, I don't. I was part of that. I'm not paying for it. My neighbor asked me the other day. She said, Bob, what's the name of your vet? Where do you guys go? I'm just looking for an option.
1: I don't know.
0: I really don't know. She goes, what? I go, well, I don't have... She goes, I know, I listen to your show. But I did ask my wife, and I now know she goes to Winter Springs Vet.
1: Taco Bob.
0: Yeah.
1: Not a Europe dude. Not a pet dude.
0: Vets, pets, and baguettes. You know, the French croissants. Have you seen the new croissant commercial? Speaking of random.
1: Thank God, we were going full ADD radio this morning.
0: I know, but this commercial is so stupid. It was hilarious.
1: I have no idea.
0: Nah.
1: I haven't.
0: Roger that.
1: I do have a headline of the week contender number two to wrap things up with, and some visuals as bonus material on the JR Facebook page.
0: He's coming in strong on this Monday.
1: This isn't already me. These are just headlines that I found.
0: But you're coming in strong because you found them. It's take credit, dude. It's the second headline and... And it's only Monday. Go.
1: Woman sues Las Vegas bar over injuries sustained on mechanical penis attraction.
0: Okay.
1: It's a bar called Nerds. Downtown Vegas area. There's a giant penis you can ride. She's alleging negligence and liability for her injury when her foot and or ankle area got caught under the main shaft area of the ride.
0: Oh, so it's just like a mechanical bull, but it's mechanical
1: penis
0: tool. Okay. Yes. Kind of wild if they had an actual, you know? Right here. I could watch this all day. Do I need to pay admission to watch these women ride this thing?
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1: I'm willing to bet and play statistics, even though I'm not good at math, that a few of you went to go to work this morning only to find out your garage door or garage door opener has malfunctioned on you.
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2: We are Orlando's Rock Station. We welcome in Ken Ulow. How you doing, brother?
3: Doing pretty good. How you guys doing today?
2: All right. Glad to have you here. You put your vacation on hold because you thought you might be vacationing this week?
3: No vacation.
2: Okay. All right.
4: Why not? Come on.
5: Did you have a good weekend?
3: Yeah, everything was good.
2: All right. Smith and Ulow, criminal defense law term or law firm. If you have something of that nature, you may not have something going on right now, but in the future, you never know. It's good to have a reference point if you need to make the phone call, right, Ken?
3: Yeah, absolutely.
2: You guys have seen and done it all, right?
5: We say just to keep the number in your contacts, 352-WIN-4, the number 4. You. So 352 win for you. Have it in your contacts. That way, if you do come again, I know you don't want to look forward to that, but if something comes up, you have the people to call.
2: And if you have a criminal law question for Ken, you can text him over to us at 22526. Hey, I wanted to ask you, going on some current events here, this botched execution in Tennessee last week, the lethal injection of the convicted killer, the woman, first woman that they're going to execute in Tennessee in like 200 years. Mm-hmm. And it went horribly wrong. They hit her with the toxic cocktail, not once, but twice. It failed to kill her. She's now in the hospital on a ventilator. The investigation is going right now as to what exactly happened. It sounds like they had some issues finding a proper vein and it wasn't inserted properly. And it just, the cocktail didn't do its intended job. That said, going forward, executions in Tennessee are on hold. Do you think what happened there is going to affect other states that use lethal injection, including the state of Florida?
5: You knew it was going to create an S storm. I mean,
3: you know, I feel like you're always seeing these pauses. I mean, I feel like they happen all the time, right? Where like, you know, oh, is this cruel and unusual? Is this too harsh? Is this, you know, do we have to, you know, change the method? I mean, I think you always kind of, every year, I feel like there's some new legislation or new, you know, arguments or something like that. My guess is, you know, maybe there's some sort of, you know, brief analysis where they kind of talk about the subject, you know, a little bit and figure out, is this, you know, in violation of the cruel and unusual punishment, you know, constitution type thing. But I don't think it's going to have any like lasting impact with it. Like we just won't do this. You know, I've always wondered, you know, why don't they just get like, you know, study like the medical, you know, putting somebody under, because I mean, right. We all have surgeries. You've had a surgery. I've had a
2: surgery. Propofol him right out of the life.
3: Right? Like, I mean...
2: I get what you're saying,
3: It just seems so easy, right? Like, I don't understand. I've never understood that. Like, it just seems so easy to put somebody out for a surgery or procedure, and that's it. You're done.
2: Yeah. Just turn the lights out permanently.
4: It worked for Michael Jackson.
2: Right!
3: Yeah.
5: I say give her a third concoction right then and there. Don't even let this go to we're going to call medics to come and rescue her.
2: I guess what I'm asking, though, so let's localize it here to Florida. A day or two after the botched Tennessee execution, our governor, who's been signing death warrants on a consistent basis for years, signed two death warrants for the same day, which are scheduled for the 13th coming up, a twofer on the 13th. If the legal representation for either of those convicted murderers wanted to try to cite this Tennessee situation to try to stay this thing, you think they'd find success going that way?
3: I mean, you know, if those appeals for death penalty cases, I mean, they there's a lot of different mechanisms and levers they pull, and they go all the way up as high as they can. They just have to get lucky with the court system, get some sort of stay, you know, and convince somebody that there's some sort of violation of you know, constitution, but it's not easy to get those stays. I mean, there's really intelligent people doing that kind of work that, you know, have spent their whole life trying to do this appellate work. It's not, you know, it's not a guaranteed thing, right? So I mean, I'm sure they're trying. I just don't know.
2: Throw it against the wall, right?
3: Yeah, absolutely.
2: Yeah. Taco, you got anything that's coming in yet? If not, I got one more here that somebody asked, actually came in over the weekend.
5: Yes. Any easy way to get out of a speeding ticket?
3: No, I would say this. There's never an easy way where you just say, hey, you're free and clear. But I think there's good technique, right? Like, one of the things that we always suggest is, is set your stuff for hearing. Like, you don't lose anything getting your cases set. People go in and they pay the speeding ticket, and that's automatically going to put points in on your driver's license. So to me, like, just paying your ticket off is never a smart move. When people come in and they hire us, we set everything for hearing. And then once the thing gets set for a hearing, multiple avenues once we get to the hearing, we try to convince the officer at the hearing. A lot of times we'll approach the officer before it even goes in front of the court, and we say, listen, you know, this is the history of this person. Can you please help us out? Client really, you know, did not intend.
2: This is if the officer even shows up.
3: Correct. And if the officer doesn't show up, you get the automatic win. But if the officer does show up, you obviously have that talk with them beforehand. And a lot of times we're able to kind of convince them not to do it. Sometimes the officer will kind of leave it in the court's discretion, and then you can make the argument to the court. But my suggestion, my number one key to all traffic offenses is just never just pay it off, right? Okay. People make that mistake. They just pay it off. Big mistake. Set it for a hearing. Have a lawyer go if possible. If you can't afford a lawyer, no worries. But good chance we can get no points in your license. And best case scenario, drop, right?
2: I mean, those. And even if you have screwed up, still go that route because you may be able to get it reduced a little bit.
3: Absolutely.
2: Worst case, right?
3: Absolutely. I mean, I've seen a million of these hearings where we go in where it's, you know, a certain speed and we get it dropped to a lesser fine, get a withhold, no points in the license. So, yeah, it really just depends on where you're at on that.
2: Okay.
5: Good advice.
2: Anything else there, Taco?
5: Again, 352, win the number 4, you. We had a story last week where somebody went and found an actual bank bag on top of an ATM machine. They're a Good Samaritan. What did it have, like
2: $128,000 in it.
5: Good Samaritan, they turned it in. A listener said, ask Ken what the punishment would be. Just, I know. You can't exactly know, but how bad would the punishment be if you kept it?
2: You just grabbed that, threw it in your back seat, and left.
3: Yeah. So if they could prove that you took somebody else's possession, right, and you knew that it was somebody else's possession, I mean, I think there's a pretty good presumption if you find a huge, large amount of cash that it's not.
2: And it says Brinks on the side.
3: Right? Yeah. So right out of the gate, you know, you're going to be charged with grand theft, whatever the amount is, and because of the amount over $100,000, I mean, you're looking at. Probably scoring prison on that, right? I mean,
2: yeah.
3: It's a pretty serious offense to go and take a Brinks bag that you find and just take off with it. I mean, they'd have to figure out that it was you that took it and all that sort of stuff. But I mean, I really, you know, you're going to be scoring prison. You're going to be looking at a maximum of up to 15 years in prison. It's going to be
2: It's an ATM. The chances you're on camera almost 100%, yes. Right? I mean,
3: in that suggestion, yes, you are going to definitely 100% if they catch you and they see you, you're going to get in trouble for that. A good result on that is, you know, maybe getting that dropped down to some sort of probationary sentence where you just pay the money back and call it a day. But I avoid doing that.
2: Or maybe you just find it like this guy did, turn it in, and maybe you get a reward out of it.
5: Yeah, so note to self, don't keep it if you ever find it.
2: Okay, before we wrap up, this is a good question. I have to kind of boil it down because it was kind of long. But when I saw this, like, I never really thought about this. Let's ask Ken. Crime Line, the Crime Tips Anonymous Hotline. If, you know, police are saying, hey, if anybody knows anything or saw anything, please call us. You can remain anonymous, still be eligible, you know, to for a reward or whatever. What's the real world mechanics of that? Say, let's use this shooting outside the Ocoee football game on Friday nights. There's no arrest have been made. If someone knew something about that and they called up and they turn out being the only person with reliable information that leads to an arrest, but yet they don't want to get involved. They want to. Wouldn't you still have to call that person at some point as a witness? If that's the only witness there is?
3: So the question is, are they just a person that's going to identify, oh, I know who this person is, or are they an actual witness to the crime, right? I think those are two different things,
2: okay,
3: right?
2: Okay, all right.
3: So I think that if they are an actual witness to some sort of criminal act or a confession or something like that, then absolutely, yeah. I mean, if they see, you know, this happened, then they're going to have to come in and obviously testify. Now, if they just, you know, hey, I know this is the person that did it because of you know, the word of mouth. I saw the person.
2: Heard it on the street, whatever.
3: Yeah. I mean, like, you know, and this is a credible thing, and I know where this guy is located. And unless there's some sort of meaningful contribution to the case, it doesn't necessarily, there's no reason for them to testify.
2: Gotcha. Right? Okay. All right. Fair enough there. But if you actually witness it and you may be the only one and you're calling that line, at that point, all bets are off about remaining anonymous, basically.
3: Absolutely, yeah. Oh, okay. I mean, you're going to have to, I mean, if you're a witness to a serious crime, even a regular crime, you're going to have to testify. I mean, that's just the way it is.
5: Snitches get stitches.
2: That's why, and you hate to see this with so many of these crimes, you hear the phrase, nobody saw nothing. And it's because a lot of times they're just afraid to speak up.
3: Well, I mean,
2: because of retribution on them.
3: I mean, you see it all the time in these cases where the victim becomes scrutinized, or the witness becomes scrutinized, where people are just scared to come forward. Like, oh, aren't you a criminal too? Or didn't you commit this crime over here? Or didn't you have some drugs on you? And aren't you? And then you have the defense attorneys attacking them during.
2: So a lot of times you're just like, I don't want none of that.
3: People just, you know, like, I don't. You know, I'd rather just. And I didn't see anything, right?
5: Yeah. And as you said, Pat, in certain neighborhoods that, you know, you may not live in, but people do, there's different scenarios, different rules. I hate to put it like that.
2: Yeah. All right. Let's get Ken's contact information out there again, Taco. It is criminal defense law that they do at Smith & Yulo. They're a fine firm. It's a good number to keep in the old, you know, contacts there should you need it one day.
5: 352-WIN. For you, that's 352 win the number 4 YOU.
2: All right, Ken, thank you. Criminal Law 101 every Monday here on the Lynch and Taco Show.
3: Good genius.
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0: Happy Monday from the West 2 First Warning Weather Center. I'm meteorologist Cam Tran. Grab that umbrella before you head out the door this morning. We are looking at mostly cloudy skies with a high temperature of 89 degrees, but we have a 70% chance of showers and thunderstorms in the forecast today. Most of that will be late this afternoon into the evening. Then overnight, expect mostly cloudy skies with a low of 74 degrees. Even higher rain chances for Tuesday. We're looking at an 80% chance of showers and thunderstorms for tomorrow with a high temperature of just 85 degrees. And we're going to keep it rather wet through the midweek time frame as well. Expect a high of just 84 on Wednesday with, again, an 80% chance of showers and thunderstorms. With Central Florida's most accurate weather forecast, I'm meteorologist Cam Tran.
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0: 101.1 WJRR, Orlando's Rock Station. Voting is open for this morning's You Say It, We Play It. JRR Facebook page until 9 o'clock. What are the chances the stars are aligning for this, Taco?
1: We have Journey tickets to give away all week for You Say It, We Play It. The first featured artist this week, today, it's Journey.
0: It's been a while since we featured Journey. For You Say It, We Play It. Three song choices there on the JR Facebook page. Pick one. The one with the most votes plays at 9. Then, Taco, how do we give away the tickets?
1: We just randomly pick somebody, so it could be you. 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
1: I can't believe it's already our third and final one of the morning.
0: And why not include an it-happened-again situation? After all, it is Monday, right?
2: Oh boy, I feel for somebody.

0: There's never a shortage of dumb people doing really stupid things. Welcome to another edition of Idiotology with Lynch and Taco. 101.1 WJRR. 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
1: All right, this hour is brought to you by Petty's Meats, State Road 434 in Longwood, just west of I-4. They are open Monday through Saturday, 10 to 6. Go in there today and, have a little look around. Next thing you know, you'll probably be making purchases and plotting out your meals, your dinners for the whole week.
2: Yeah, Petty's has it all from appetizers all the way through to desserts in between. You know my tip, go in there, pour yourself an ice-cold draft beer. It's free. And then go order a sandwich. While that sandwich is being made, go shop.
1: Petty's just awesome. Top-notch, top quality. Everything for 47 years.
2: That's crazy.
1: Yeah, if you haven't been to Petty's and you live even within a reasonable drive, do yourself a favor and head over one of these days.
2: I said I remember going there when I was a kid with my dad. They've been around that long. Petty's, you all rule.
1: Ah, let's begin in Alaska.
2: Okay.
1: Alaska woman.
2: Eskimo?
1: Gig is up. No, she's not an Eskimo. Not everyone who lives in Alaska is an Eskimo, Taco. Okay.
2: I know that. We used to have a sales guy that worked with us who was from Alaska. Remember him? The one sales guy?
1: Yeah. Was he an alcoholic, too?
2: Actually, he was. No, I can't say that. That's a legend. But dude, he had a
1: gimmick. Because all those Eskimos.
2: He had a gimmick where he owned washer and dryer, like laundry rooms in condos. And I don't know what it was, but however he got into it, and it was for like little units of row houses or whatever, and he owned the laundromat. So all the machines, he would bankroll.
1: Nightmares about quarters.
2: Oh, God.
1: Remember to get the quarters?
2: Belt breaking on a machine. That one will get you up in the middle of the night. Anyway, so this lady in Alaska.
1: Who's not an Eskimo.
2: No.
1: But was living off of her husband's benefits for many years as the hubby...
2: He's already dead.
1: ...was comfortable in the chest freezer.
2: Doesn't the work know that his benefits should be cut off if he hadn't been showing up to work? Well, because he's in a freezer.
1: Well, I don't know exactly which benefits she was.
2: Oh, yeah.
1: It was his government and retirement benefits.
2: Okay.
1: Yeah. So, don't ask, don't tell, I guess, in her world.
2: So how did they catch her at the end of the day?
1: Found out. The thaw the freezer.

0: somebody sees an arm handing.
1: They got hit by a massive snowstorm. You know, like we get hurricanes that knock our power out and kill our freezers.
0: Yeah.
1: They get massive, like a Alaska Easter.
0: The way she got busted was she had been telling people who were asking about where her husband was that he had been moved to a care center.
1: Oh, yeah.
0: An assisted
1: facility.
0: And people started looking, trying to find him.
2: I'd like to go visit him.
0: Can't find him at any of these nearby centers. That's when someone called the police, and the police started poking around.
1: Mm-hmm.
0: And what's in the box? The chest freezer.
1: Is that what you check? I mean, if you're the cop, I guess if
0: we, missing husband,
1: if we ever go into law enforcement, you and I would know. I think from we're
0: a little late.
1: We are very career, late on that. But we would know a lot of stuff from Idiotology over the years, as would our listeners. You always check the storage containers in the garage. Those, if they're in the garage.
0: Crystal.
1: Yeah. No arms, no legs in a storage box hiding. Anyway, that you know because it kind of smells because of the, you know, summer heat.
0: Sure. But
1: check the deep freezer. And then even look in the inside freezer, you know, slice and dice, if you know what I'm saying.
0: Random slab that's in the backyard.
1: Uh-huh.
0: You've seen that.
1: You don't seem to be your average basketball player, ma'am. What's that?
0: It's a
3: pickleball court.
0: Just a new slab out back with, really, that's it. That's all that's there.
1: You got to at least put something on it, okay? Yeah, that we saw that locally with a lotto winner. Remember, the dude won the lottery.
0: Yeah.
1: Yep. Lady and some guy. I don't know if it was her mistress or what. That
0: ended his lucky run.
1: Uh-huh. Wow.
0: All right, let's go Baltimore.
1: All right, what are we doing Baltimore?
0: We've got controversy there. There's an organization. It's a nonprofit called the Baltimore Rock Opera Society. Yes, they do produce rock operas for entertainment purposes in the community, but they also do all sorts of other kind of cultural you know, shows and visual theater and things like that. Kelly Carnes was the Baltimore Rock Opera Society's executive director for all of 2 weeks.
1: Only two? What?
0: She was fired after she showed up in pictures wearing her hair in cornrows. I would like to point out this is Baltimore and Kelly is white.
1: Oh, really?
0: So apparently some folks accused her of cultural appropriation and
1: Think anybody could do that.
0: Started making some noise about it, and the group decided to fire her. Now she's coming back saying, this is ridiculous. There's
1: sue the hell out of them. That's
0: nothing in my contract that prohibits a hairstyle based on a cultural requirements.
1: No, anybody could do. I can do cornrows.
0: I'd like to see that.
1: I can get some rows going.
0: I'd like to see that.
1: You just have to let my hair grow out a little more.
0: Let's.
1: Because I just got a haircut like 3 weeks ago, so it'd have to grow out a little bit. Remember, I told you I was going to get dreads. I started growing them when we went out to California to living in a van.
0: Right.
1: I just didn't shower and twisted my hair up every day. Mm. I had a couple little dreads. And stinky ass, too.
0: I was greasy. Yeah, so, well, she's still fired, but this is getting a lot of, generating a lot of discussion there in the community. Haven't we moved beyond, just wear your hair however the hell you want. If there's requirements, spell them out ahead of time.
1: And
0: if it's a dress code, spell it out ahead of time.
1: I'm sorry, but that's being... You're going to get sued for racism. Seriously. You're firing me because... Yeah. Oh, man. I wish they'd do that to me around here. I got to grow this hair fast, Pat. Oh, they don't care what I wear.
0: New Year's resolution.
1: Just like the football players have the...
0: Right.
1: Yeah.
0: And finally, in this segment of Idiotology, for lack of better... I'm going to have to classify this as an "it happened again."
1: I'm convinced.
0: It was an on-the-job situation. The unfortunate person involved, though, wasn't actually in the employ of the company that was bringing relief supplies to a...
1: I don't think you have to make up excuses for it to happen again. If it's, okay. it happened again.
0: All right. Sarand district in India, where they have had unprecedented flooding.
1: Camel stomping.
0: And have...
1: No.
0: India.
2: Yes.
0: So they're bringing in and airdropping relief supplies. One of the airdrops fell on and crushed one of the people who was below needing the relief supply.
1: Killed by bar soap. Yeah, you're in the flood. They're flooding.
0: Let's give them soap.
1: Yeah.
0: Never mind any food that they might need to survive.
1: I don't want to drop food in the water. The peanut butter and jelly sandwiches are going
0: to...
1: Well, I don't think...
0: Do you want them to drop
1: in India, they're eating DBJs.
0: Pallet of flood water... Drop pallet of water in the flood zone, too.
1: Yeah, like... The, right. Oh, sorry. We mistook this one for the West India wildfire. Our bad.
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2: And then, you know, keep us on all day and repeat the process as you get these keywords. 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
2: 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Right now, though, You Say It, We Play. Thanks for all your votes on the JR Facebook page. Journey, who we haven't featured in a while, but we figured, well, since we have Journey tickets to give away for their show at Kia Center coming up on the 17th, why not start off this week with the band that you can win the tickets for? 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
3: It was going back and forth between Wheel in the Sky and Love and Touch and Squeezing. 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Amanda Drake, speaking of winning, from Oak Hill, won the Journey tickets.
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0: 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Remember back in the day when you had actual jukeboxes that had actual records or CDs in them, right?
1: Of course, yeah.
0: Sometimes there'd be a bar or two that just had a jukebox that was a notch or two above the competition, right?
1: Mm-hmm.
0: Now, with the digital ones, you can play whatever you want. I want you to hold on to that thought here for just a few minutes. Something to share with you from Friday night.

0: 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This is 101.1 WJRR, Orlando's Rock Station, Lynch and Taco. Good morning. $1,000 could be yours before the end of the hour as our Rock the Bank cash contest just kicks back into gear. 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
1: Pat, Taco, I missed the keyword. 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
0: Are you okay over there?
1: Yeah, sorry. It was a soda burp. 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
1: 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Then the following hour, if your phone rings, pick it up. Answer it.
0: That's how they contact you with the number you provide. So, anyway, I want to give some credit where credit's due because color me impressed. Friday night, me, the wife, and two of our good friends were out for an evening. Mm-hmm. Out for a couple hours. Drinks and some dinner. You know, casual hangout.
1: Yeah, you were going to one of our joints.
0: Yes, one of our favorite places. And they have one of those digital jukeboxes, you know, that you can get the app on your phone and play whatever the hell you want through the restaurant.
1: Yeah.
0: Which is the norm now. That's what most places that have jukeboxes have, those digital ones. Now, back before those existed, you were at the mercy of what was ever loaded into the jukebox, whether it was, you know, old 45s or CDs or whatever. And some jukeboxes were better than others. Whoever was paying money to have their songs played Friday night went on about an hour and a half roll of just banger, banger, banger, banger. And it wasn't all just one type of music. It was an era. They were zeroed in.
1: Oh, you mean hit after hit after hit?
0: Yes. Just, and it didn't matter if it was from rock or from country or from hip hop or just the
1: songs
0: top
1: you knew.
0: Just songs that were huge and people loved. And I didn't really even think about it till someone else at the table mentioned it and said, or who's playing the music? Because everybody was in agreement. We're all in our 50s, right?
1: Yeah.
0: And every single person at the table was like, this is like whoever's doing this is just knows. It's almost like they're programming towards us. I felt like I was listening to a radio station that was trying to hit a certain demographic, which I know something about how you program an approach to that. So I really appreciate what was going on. So it then went to, let's look around this place and see if we can figure out who's behind this.
1: Let's guess. Just look for somebody in your age range, basically.
0: There was
1: everybody.
0: Yes, all walks, every age group, and everyone was like completely into what was playing. So whoever was,
1: maybe it was the bartender.
0: I don't know who it was. Whoever was behind it, see, Friday night at Kiwi's in Altamont.
1: That's where, Pat, I download and secretly Baby Shark, 7 plays in a row.
0: Now, it's funny you say that, Taco, because normally when you got one of those digital type jukeboxes where you can play whatever the hell you want,
1: mm-hmm,
0: you're getting a mishmash of God knows what, and invariably you're going to get something that is just, oh great, here comes the hardcore hip-hop song with 57 F-bombs and there's a table full of kids right here.
1: Yeah.
0: You know, just time and place type stuff,
1: mm-hmm,
0: which I'm not offended by it, but you time and place.
1: Yeah.
0: There was none of that. It was just,
1: that's great. It's like Pearl Jam straight to a great country artist.
0: And then
1: straight
0: here comes Tone Loke.
1: Yeah.
0: And I'm like, somebody is
1: Beastie Boys, I want to fight for my right to party.
0: Didn't hear that one.
1: Yeah, I was, but hits.
0: Okay with not hearing that one, to be honest with you.
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0: 101.1 WJRR, Orlando's Rock Station. Lynch and Taco with Attention Pays coming up for you here in just a few minutes. Last opportunity before we leave this morning to win a prize. What is the Attention Pays prize this morning?
1: Queensryche tickets today and all week.
0: Okay. A lot of things we could draw from for a question. What'd you pick, Taco?
1: I didn't yet. I'll do it.
0: Couple minutes. Stick around.

0: It's 101.1 WJRR, Orlando's rock station, Lynch and Taco. Getting ready to wrap things up here with Attention Pays. One final prize opportunity before we scoot for the morning.
1: Somebody's going to win Queensryche tickets. May as well be you. Just be the first one through with the correct answer to this question. I think we're going to go to the lady getting injured at the establishment in Vegas.
0: Woman sues a Vegas bar. I think the bar was called Nerds.
1: Yes, it was.
0: When she was injured on what?
1: If you know the answer to what she was injured on, the number for you to call is 407-916-1011.
0: I've been injured.
1: Injured on a what? 407-916-1011. If you're the first one through on the phones with the correct answer, you're going to see Queensryche at the Hard Rock Live.
0: All right, Taco. Attention Pays. We're getting somebody set up here with Queensryche tickets.
1: Uh-huh. Sam from Port St. John knew that she was injured on a mechanical penis.
0: This woman suing a Vegas bar called Nerds when she was injured on their mechanical penis. I'm not making this up. I have the story. I shared it with you on our JR Facebook page.
1: So Sam has the hookup for Queensryche.
0: All right.
1: We'll have more of these all week, so don't worry.
0: Okay. Are we done here?
1: Yes, we are.
0: All right. Mel will be along next with your next opportunity to rock the bank. They won $1,000. That kicked back into gear this morning. Remember, you're listening for those keywords approximately 5 past each hour, and you're putting them in at WJRR.com. Someone's randomly picked each hour. Why not make it you?
1: JRR has a bunch of listeners that win $1,000. Yeah. Get yours this go around.
0: All right. That all day long. We're back with you tomorrow morning, bright and early, starting at 5. Thank you for listening. Make the most of your Monday.
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0: Happy Monday from the West 2 First Warning Weather Center. I'm meteorologist Cam Tran. Grab that umbrella before you head out the door this morning. We are looking at mostly cloudy skies with a high temperature of 89 degrees, but we have a 70% chance of showers and thunderstorms in the forecast today. Most of that will be late this afternoon into the evening. Then overnight, expect mostly cloudy skies with a low of 74 degrees. Even higher rain chances for Tuesday. We're looking at an 80% chance of showers and thunderstorms for tomorrow with a high temperature of just 85 degrees. And we're going to keep it rather wet through the midweek time frame as well. Expect a high of just 84 on Wednesday with, again, an 80% chance of showers and thunderstorms. With Central Florida's most accurate weather forecast, I'm meteorologist Cam Tran.
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What's up? Good morning. Hi there. It's Mel Taylor. Happy Monday. And I hope that you're having a good day today so far. Take requests. Let you know what's up here in a few minutes. Let you know why I'm giving away Petrified Forest tickets. It's WJRR and our $1,000 contest back today.

AWOL Nation Sail. And Front Guy of the Band actually wrote that song in 45 minutes. He was going through a really hard, rough time in his life. He was questioning all music and things. And that actually was a personal journal entry. It's WJRR. It's always interesting where a song comes from.

0: Breaking Benjamin, so cold on Orlando's Rock Station, WJRR. It's so weird that first weekend after fall, you know, it was gorgeous and beautiful and all the things. And now this week, just rain. And it sucks. I go every year down to South Florida. We do like a family reunion sort of thing. And of course, it's this weekend. It's supposed to rain so much. It's like a 70-80% chance of rain each and every day. Pretty much the entire state of Florida. So lots of gallons of rain coming. Supposed to be just kind of, you know, it's like mid-80s, so it's not like super hot, but it's supposed to be stuffy. You know that Florida feeling. So just note that that's what you got going on for the week. Make sure you have your umbrella for whatever that you've got going on. It's probably going to rain. All right, I got a bunch of great tunes today. I've got Petrified Forest tickets. I'll do those right around 12:25. I've got rock news, random facts, fun stories. I'll take a look with Jeff Kaufman from Kaufman and Lind on some things. And also today, $1,000 contest is back. So listen for that keyword. Happens just a little after the hour. Your next shot will be just a smidge after 11 o'clock. 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

If you missed that $1,000 keyword for the 10 o'clock hour today, it's bills. Got to put it in pretty soon, though. B-I-L-L-S. Put that in at WJRR.com. Could be $1,000 richer. You get a phone call from an unknown number. You best answer the phone. It could be his call and tell you are the winner. You got to answer the phone.

So Avengers Endgame is back at number one on the all-time global box office charts. Yeah, the Encore Edition is out in theaters right now. It's earned $2.2 billion. It pushed Avatar now to number two. Domestic-wise, Endgame is number three. But Spider-Man Brand New Day and Star Wars Episode 7 The Force Awakens holds top two spots here in the U.S. It's WJRR. Going to take a look at your national calendar coming up after the Ataris.

0: Orlando's Rock Station, WJRR. Good morning, it's Mel. Let's take a look today at that national calendar. It is October the 5th. If today's your birthday, happy birthday. You share a birthday with Travis Kelce is 37. Nikki Hilton is 43. Kate Winslet, 51. Also today, Brian Johnson, AC/DC. How old do you think he's turning today? 79 years old. Steve Miller is 83. And there's some fun things this week, actually, to get after on the national calendar. Today, do something nice day. Easy. Just open a door for someone. Smile at someone. Those small things sometimes can honestly go very far. You never know what, you know, somebody else might be going through for their day. National Get Funky Day. That's fun. National Consignment Day. And I wanted to mention tomorrow on the food side, it is National Noodle Day. And it's also National Taco Day. So it's not just Taco Tuesday. It is National Taco Day. So you know what? Be prepared to rock that out tomorrow. I might do all tacos tomorrow. A little breakfast tacos in the morning. Some for lunch and dinner. Why not? Bring it on.
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3: Happy Monday from the West 2 First Warning Weather Center. I'm meteorologist Cam Tran. Grab that umbrella before you head out the door this morning. We are looking at mostly cloudy skies with a high temperature of 89 degrees, but we have a 70% chance of showers and thunderstorms in the forecast today. Most of that will be late this afternoon into the evening. Then overnight, expect mostly cloudy skies with a low of 74 degrees. Even higher rain chances for Tuesday. We're looking at an 80% chance of showers and thunderstorms for tomorrow with a high temperature of just 85 degrees, and we're to keep it rather wet through the midweek time frame as well. Expect a high of just 84 on Wednesday with, again, an 80% chance of showers and thunderstorms. With Central Florida's most accurate weather forecast, I'm meteorologist Cam Tran.
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0: Good morning. It's Atlanta's Rock Station, WJRR. Let's take a look today at some random facts, and I do them every day. It's fun. All right, so glass sponges can live for 15,000 years. I had to go look it up to see exactly what it looks like, but this makes them one of the longest living organisms on Earth. The immortal jellyfish, however, they say could theoretically live forever. Scientists aren't 100% sure. Hawaiian pizza was not invented in Hawaii. You know, ham and pineapple. It was invented by a guy in Ontario, Canada in 1962. Saddam Hussein was a huge fan of Scarface, and one of the companies he set up to launder money was actually called Montana Management after Tony Montana. The most successful American industry for investors since 1900, tobacco. That's what it is. Still, I mean, it's had annual return of almost 15% every single year since 1900. There have never been more than six living presidents at any one point in American history. Right now, there's five. Bill Clinton, George W. Bush, Barack Obama, Donald Trump, and Joe Biden. That's a look today at your random facts.
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0: When it's time to take charge, let Farrah cook. Orlando.

We know we're getting lots of rain this next week, but also apparently there could be a storm to develop. I think it's about 30% right now, closer over to Mexico or so, but it's a tropical depression and possibly the next named storm. So leave it at that. Keep an eye on it. It's lots of rain to come this week. It's WJRR.

It was kind of interesting with Nine Inch Nails. After this last tour, a lot of people thought, and there were rumors they were going to retire, you know, not making any more music, all that. However, Trent Reznor came back like rejuved. He was so pumped. He's like, we had the best tour. We're going to work on new music and we will go out on tour again. It's WJRR.

0: Orlando's Rock Station WJRR. It's Mel. 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Tomorrow, for your Pick Your Ticket Tuesday, we've got Halloween Fest tickets with Magnolia for House of Blues that you can win. And then just by listening, Pumpkins tickets up for grabs this afternoon with Chumley. Tomorrow morning, Queensryche and Journey tickets with Lynch and Taco. I have also got tickets for Petrified Forest, which I went on Friday and it was awesome. 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So those are ways for you to win. Also, we just brought back today our $1,000 contest. 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You could be $1,000 richer. 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

that for you today because I felt like you might just need it. I don't know. I just felt the vibes. It's a Monday morning still, technically about to be noon. We're going to get started up with a long commercial for your Rock Block rolling into your noon hour today. It's WJR artists in Linkin Park. Their new documentary is officially out. Not sure when it's going to be at home, though.

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I always love a good story. So this couple was getting married in the Outer Banks in North Carolina, and there was a lot of storms. So a lot of their friends and family actually could not make it to the location because roads were closed and things. Anyhow, they put out an open invitation on social media asking locals or visitors who wanted to come show up for their special day. Had over 400 people, including a DJ and a photographer. They did run out of food at one point, but then people started bringing food and everyone was there to celebrate two people that they might not have ever even met. How fun is that? It's WJRR.

I had a chance to go to Petrified Forest on opening nights on Friday, and I didn't even realize it was the opening nights, but it was great. It's got a fire show, all kinds of cool things. It is our homegrown local haunt. I've been in Orlando for 19 years. I got a free pair of tickets for you to join coming up here in just two songs. It's WJRR.

0: Orlando's Rock Station, WJRR. Hi, good afternoon. It's Mel. So I wanted to give you a heads up and a friendly reminder that tomorrow, just so you know, it is Noodle Day and Taco Day. And I say that only because sometimes it's hard to decide like where you want to go for lunch, you know, or maybe you got a lunch meeting or something. It definitely does help. There's probably some good noodle and taco deals as well. So that is tomorrow, but it's noon hour. That's why I'm mentioning it. All right, I've got tickets for you to go check out Central Florida's most terrifying haunted attraction. It is Petrified Forest. It's Chaos Reigns. It is such a great time. I went on Friday. I went on opening night. They've got five new horror attractions. So there's three original scare trails, an escape ride, which actually was my favorite, and an immersive horror experience for you as well. They're always adding new things. They've got great food trucks and ambiance is great. It's easy parking, all the things. If you'd like to go for free, hit me up on the iHeartRadio app. Make sure you have JRR as your number one presets. Click on that talk back button and you tell me who you want to take with you. And all this week, I'll have free tickets up for grabs. Good luck.
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0: Yeah. 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

So nobody has won lottery for a hot minute. So we're looking at tonight, Powerball, $467 million. Odds of winning are 1 in 292 mil. I mean, I'm going to try tonight. Also, tomorrow, Mega at $345 million. Any amount would be awesome. It's WJRR.

0: Good afternoon. Hi there, it's Mel Taylor. It's Orlando's Rock Station, WJRR. And I hope that you're having a good day today. Happy Monday. As far as weather goes, it looks like storms will probably roll in right around 4 o'clock this afternoon. There's a 50% chance. And then at 5 o'clock, there's a 70% chance of rain, which my kid has a baseball game to make up at 6 o'clock. We'll see if that happens. From over the weekend, there's too much lightning, which you got to watch out for lightning. I'm telling you what, so we've had like 6 deaths here in Florida this year. So, you know, if there is a lightning warning, whichever, make sure that you take action. All right, speaking of taking action, $1,000. So we just brought back the contest today. There's 13 times for you to win $1,000. The first keyword happens just a little after 9 o'clock with Lynch and Taco, then goes all day. If you miss the keyword for the noon hour, you got to put it in pretty quick here, but it is check, C-H-E-C-K. Put that in at WJR.com. And now you get a phone call from an unknown number. It could be us calling to tell you are the winner. You got to answer the phone. That's a key thing. Another chance to win, a little after 1. Good luck.
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I meet up with Jeff Kaufman from Kaufman and Lind on a regular basis, and I ask him all kinds of random questions. Some that you send me, some that my mom asks me, you know, or maybe just random cases that are in the news right now. If you have a good question for me to ask him, anything about law, could be for you, could be a friend, could be a crazy story you heard at work. I mean, it could be random. 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And we'll chat it up with him right after Black Sabbath about mugshots. It's WJRR.

0: it's Mel Taylor from WJRR with Jeff Kaufman from Kaufman and Lind.
1: Yes.
0: Mugshots.com. So how does it work exactly?
1: Okay, you get arrested.
0: Okay.
1: Your mugshot is now public record. Now, the geniuses at mugshots.com realize people love murder. They love bad stuff. Now, the problem is this. Just because I got accused of something doesn't mean I did it.
0: Yeah.
1: So it's not like, hey, guy found guilty. They put these pictures up and everyone clicks on.
0: If that ruins your reputation and you're not guilty, can you, nothing.
1: Nope.
0: Just because it's public record.
1: It's public record and they could say, listen, we had rights to it. Now, if mugshots.com has an issue with me, I don't care.
0: Yeah.
1: Because they live off the bad part of society.
0: Now, this is all over the country, this mugshots.com, right?
1: Okay. Yeah, some of them depends on the state and whether they have rights to be able to do it. But every time I turn around, I'm looking at these. And they go, oh, this person would get attention.
0: Are you clicking, though?
1: No, I never do.
0: You don't go through the list? That's why it's propping up.
1: Okay, you know why I'm not big on murder? I'm not big on these murder podcasts. Oh, Cynthia, unalived Bob.
0: People love them, though.
1: You know why they do? Because they've never had to deal with it as a job.
0: Right, yeah.
1: I've seen how bad this is. It's murder porn. That's what it is.
0: You know who doesn't watch porn?
1: People who do porn.
0: Murder porn. That's the first time I've ever heard that before.
1: Yeah, it's murder porn. People love watching people get hurt. They love suffering. If it bleeds, it leads.
0: Crazy.
1: And that's what these things are. And they post these things. And the reason why I feel it's racist, is because they don't post all the pictures in one thing.
0: They're picking and choosing, right?
1: This one, that's a good looking one. The blonde hair with the blue eyes who got the DUI. There are a gazillion felonies every day that they don't post.
0: Yeah.
1: But they'll post a good-looking woman who-

$1,000 contest started back up today. And if you missed the keyword for the 1 o'clock hour today, it is credit. Go put credit in at WJRR.com. You could be $1,000 richer. Very simple for you to do it. It's WJRR.

0: died and you just stood there. I died and you watched. I died and you walked by and said no.
1: There is a new list of the 10 best grocery stores in the country. Number one spot went to Fresh Market, which we do have. Then for us, a local, number four, Aldi's. 5, Albertsons. Number 6, Publix. It's WJRR. We spend so much money on groceries these days.

0: It's Orlando's Rock Station, WJRR. Hi, it's Mel Taylor. Just a quick look today at some trending stories. I feel like they need to start teaching kids in school, like, hey, don't be doing these dumb trends. Teenager in Florida filming himself getting his hair cut in the middle of a busy street, got hit by a car. He was hospitalized in serious condition. There's also the continued concern over the door kick challenge, where kids are going up to people's doors and kicking them. They're warning kids, like, hey, you know what? You could be knocking on the wrong house. You know what I mean? King's Hawaiian Rolls now have got maple brown sugar rolls coming out for the fall. Yummy. According to the Wall Street Journal, 63% of American adults now think we need a pause on AI. 57% said the government should regulate AI immediately. And on the other AI side, this is so weird, but Audible will soon let you use AI to talk to a book character. What? That is some creepy things right there. What could happen?
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We don't have a Florida date set yet, but that does not mean it's not going to happen. I'm putting the vibes out there. Slipknot has announced their world tour just with no Florida dates. It's Before I Forget on WJRR.

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have two songs. We'll take a look at your rock news for the day. You got AC/DC and the Foo Fighters rocking it out this last weekend. The Foos have got a new video and some new releases from The Killers. It's WJRR with Aerosmith.

0: they closed out their Power Up Tour in Jersey this weekend. Foo Fighters opened. It was quite emotional. Dave Grohl was up on stage, did Highway to Hell. And the night was hailed as one of the venue's greatest. Both put on such an amazing show. Possibility of this being AC/DC's last U.S. concert was raised. But the band showed no signs of slowing down after a 2.5-year world tour. Foo Fighters have released a new music video for their song Spit Shine off their latest album. And let me tell you, Dave Grohl's daughter is in it, Harper. It's like a gruesome family production with blood, guts, and zombies. Appropriate time of the year, I guess, to come out. Slash is gearing up for a massive world tour in support of his new album, Flying Blind. And those tickets will go on sale this next week, but shows will start in April of next year. Killers have put together some vinyl reissues and a brand new singles box set to celebrate the 20th anniversary of their second album, Sam's Town. So it comes out in November. Smashing Pumpkins also announcing a 30th anniversary reissue of The Airplane Flies High. Lots of new stuff coming out, especially right before the holidays.
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Smashing Pumpkins on a Wednesday of last week started up their Rats in a Cage tour, and they're playing songs they haven't played live in like 19 years. So pretty cool if you're a fan. We've got two Florida dates, one in Jacks and one in Tampa. If you want to win some free tickets, I mean, go sign up. 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

0: It's Orlando's Rock Station, WJRR. It's Mel Taylor. I'm getting out of here. Enjoy the rest of your afternoon. It looks like probably some thunderstorms will roll in this next hour, 4 o'clock or so. There's a 70% chance right around 5 o'clock, which is, of course, when my kiddo has a game, a baseball game. We rescheduled from the weekend because of lightning and weather. And anyways, we'll see if that one happens today. And anytime there's lightning, watch, warning, any of that, take cover. I'm telling you, we've had 6 deaths this year here in Florida. So please be safe. You got a lot of rain and storms happening this next week anyways. A possible named storm as well. So Chumley is coming in next. Take care of you this afternoon. 2 quick things. Number one, he's got tickets for you to go check out Smashing Pumpkins. And number two, another chance for you to win $1,000 just a little after 3 o'clock. I should mention, if you missed the 2 o'clock hour, you still can put it in. Deposits. Go put in deposits at WJRR.com. You could be $1,000 richer. And have a great afternoon. Be back tomorrow.
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3: The NFL weekend concluding with the Saints hosting the Falcons, the same team they played when the Superdome reopened 20 years ago following Hurricane Katrina. Alex Ovechkin of the Capitals announcing today he'll retire at the end of the NHL season. At the Beijing Open, Daniil Medvedev disqualified from his match with Novak Djokovic after hitting a ball in frustration into the stands and hit a fan in the face. I'm Frank Aaron.
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0: 1011 WJRR, it's Chumley. 68% chance of showers today. That's the lowest percent chance of rain we have all week. The rest of the week, 83%, 91%, all the way until we get to Saturday. And then it's only 71% chance of showers. Here's the good news. We're going to have highs in the low 80s, like 81 degrees on Wednesday. It's nice. A little reprieve from the heat. And by the time the weekend gets here, we're back up to the mid 80s.
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0: 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Make sure to listen to us on the app. Tap that talkback mic, the red microphone, talking to your phone. Let me know your favorite Smashing Pumpkins song or album. I've got your tickets to see Smashing Pumpkins at Benchmark International Arena in Tampa on the 18th of this month. I'm giving these away all this week. All you have to do is leave that talkback. Rob Zombie, Falling in Reverse, coming up.
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Rock the Bank is back. 13 chances to win $1,000 on 101.1 WJRR. Take that $1,000, maybe keep it. Put it towards your holiday shopping. You know, the holidays are right around the corner. Fill up the gas tank a few times. You do you. Your next shot to win coming up right around 4:05. That next keyword, falling in reverse. Here's Last Resort.

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Chili Peppers, the funkiest band in rock and roll. By the way, tomorrow is National Get Funky Day. Yeah, we'll play some more Chili Peppers for you. Bon Jovi, 101.1 WJRR.

0: 101.1 WJRR, there's a guy in Portland. He is the, or was, the new play-by-play announcer for the Portland Trailblazers. He was hired, then fired on the same day for inappropriate social media posts from way back in the day. The Portland Trailblazers, they say they have zero tolerance for racist, sexist, or harmful comments. And this guy, 14 years ago when he was 15 years old, he posted on X, it was a tweet, not racist, but Asian people piss me off. And a number of, quote, misogynistic posts, including him shouting out big girls online. So he goes on to say that he's deeply sorry for the language that he used on Twitter. He said, I wrote these tweets 14 years ago when I was 15 years old. I'm glad we didn't have social media when I was 15. Can you think about all the inappropriate things you've said in your life? If those were to come to light, yeah, I think we'd all be guilty. Come on, Portland Trailblazers. Give the guy a break. He was 15.
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Driving home on a Monday, you got the toughest day of the work week. It's behind you. Evanescence is next. Sabbath, NIB, on 101.1 WJRR.

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Korn busy working on another album. They say it's going to be their heaviest album to date. Looking forward to it. 101.1 WJRR Korn. Here's Make Me Bad.

0: Hi, it's Chumley, 101.1 WJRR. If it's your birthday today, you share your birthday with a legend. By the way, happy birthday. You share your birthday with AC/DC frontman Brian Johnson. He's 79 years old today. He's getting up there. Now he's got to be careful shaking it all night long.
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Smashing Pumpkins are coming on the 18th of this month. They'll give you all the details and tell you how you can score free tickets. I've got a few pair I'm giving away this week, so those details after Pearl Jam. They're next. Disturbed on 101.1 WJRR. Here's Badman.

0: Smashing Pumpkins coming to Benchmark International Arena in Tampa on the 18th of this month. 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Let me know your favorite Smashing Pumpkins song, even favorite Smashing Pumpkins album for the hookup. 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

still trying to get out and work like everybody else, you know. 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
2: With this West 2 first warning weather update, I'm Chief Meteorologist Tony Menalty. Plenty of showers and thunderstorms here the next couple days with a front draped overhead. And that's going to lead to some locally heavy rain from time to time. In fact, we already have a flood advisory for parts of Marion County, and there's going to be more of that on the way over the next couple days. Low temperatures tonight right around 70 to 75 inland. 75 to 80 along the coast. High temperatures now the next few days, Monday, Tuesday, and Wednesday, running 80 to about 87. Again, we'll be watching that flood threat each and every afternoon. To the tropics we have, we now have Invest 92 in the Southwest Gulf. This is going to slowly strengthen over the next couple of days. And for now, the models are pointing towards the Northern Gulf, but stay tuned for more on that. With Central Florida's most accurate forecast, I'm West 2 First Warning Chief Meteorologist Tony Menalty.
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World Teachers Day. You know, teachers overworked and underpaid. I'm sure they find it worth it when your kid brings them that $10 Starbucks card at the end of the year. Hi, it's Chumley. 101.1 WJRR. Here's Queen.

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1: AC/DC, they closed out their Power Up Tour in Jersey this weekend. Foo Fighters opened. It was quite emotional. Dave Grohl was up on stage, did Highway to Hell. And the night was hailed as one of the venue's greatest. Both put on such an amazing show. Possibility of this being AC/DC's last U.S. concert was raised. But the band showed no signs of slowing down after a 2.5-year world tour. Foo Fighters have released a new music video for their song Spit Shine off their latest album. And let me tell you, Dave Grohl's daughter is in it, Harper. It's like a gruesome family production with blood, guts, and zombies. Appropriate time of the year, I guess, to come out. Slash is gearing up for a massive world tour in support of his new album, Flying Blind. And those tickets will go on sale this next week, but shows will start in April of next year. Killers have put together some vinyl reissues and a brand new singles box set to celebrate the 20th anniversary of their second album, Sam's Town. So it comes out in November. Smashing Pumpkins also announcing a 30th anniversary reissue of The Airplane Flies High. Lots of new stuff coming out, especially right before the holidays.
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Metallica on 101.1 WJRR. You know, Metallica just kicked off that Las Vegas Sphere residency. And I don't know if you've noticed on social media, but a lot of the videos are going around showing what that concert's like. It looks awesome. So look for that on Instagram, TikTok. There's all kinds of videos out there. YouTube. Audio Slave, I'm the Highway.

Join 101.1 WJRR for a very unique holiday show, Unwrapped. If you haven't heard about this, I've got all the details, but it's pretty close to selling out. Details coming up after 3 Days Grace on JRR.

0: One night, one stage, never to be repeated. 101.1 WJRR presents our acoustic holiday show at the St. Augustine Amphitheater December 1st. It's called Unwrapped. Killer lineup. We kick things off. All these artists unplugged like you've never seen them before. Autumn Kings, Tim Montana, The Funeral Portrait, The Warning, Black Label Society. Zach Wilde's going to be there unplugged. Ice Nine Kills, Zach Myers, and Brent Smith from the band Shinedown will be your headliner, acoustic. St. Augustine Amphitheater, one of the, or the top amphitheater voted this year, number one here in the United States. It's a great place to see a show. And that show's about 80% sold out. It's not till December. It's been on sale a couple of weeks, but it's so unique that people really want to go. So AXS.com or theamp.com is where you get your tickets. Get those tickets before it sells out.
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0: All right, we'll take another swing at things Tuesday morning. Rocking out of the gates at 5. Sports with Mike the Bulldog Bianchi at 6:25. Some laughs with Idiotology.
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I've had 8 JRR listeners just back from spending a weekend in New York, seeing Foo Fighters open for AC/DC, and I need to say, Ron, what a bunch of bananas and shenanigans in those pictures you sent from the hotel room pre-partying with all those different people. Love it. Let's go Nickelback. Welcome to the Klinger Show on JRR.

0: How many Fridays left until Nickelback drops a record with brand new songs? Let's see. It's this Friday, next Friday, the following Friday. So three more weeks from this Friday, friends. It's 101.1 WJRR. This is Orlando's Rock Station. I'm going to play you a 2 minute, 29 second song from Nirvana. And the title of it is a word I don't like using towards other people because I think it's kind of mean. And, you know, I'm a soft and gentle human being. However, it is one of my favorite Nirvana songs.
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But this is the song I was promising you that I would play, 2.5 minutes of Nirvana. The title of the song is Dumb. I love this song. I just don't like the word dumb when it comes to calling other people dumb.

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0: Anybody else listen to that song for the past 3 minutes, 20 seconds on JRR and think back to where you were living at the time you heard that originally? 32250 for me. It's 1011 WJRR, Orlando's rock station. Played some FFDP a few minutes ago and asked a very personal question. Do you find that you're going to be traveling to Tampa, quick trip to Tampa, FFDP on Saturday of this weekend?
1: Klinger, it's Philip in Thornton Park. I'd love to see Five Finger Death Punch. Man, I could drive our brand new BMW there. That would be amazing.
0: Oh, fancy. Man, are you calling me with a monocle? Are you wearing a monocle in one of your eyeballs or over one of your eyes? You're going to take your fancy-ass BMW to FFDP. Wow.
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